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1: Met a girl called Lola and I took her back to my place. 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Stop!

Now whatever happened to Tuesday and so slow? 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
1: Stay for just a while. Stay and let me look at you. It's been so long, I hardly knew you. Standing in the door.

that way. Look at what you've done. 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